Listen at me, I calls her my little girl. Sometimes she calls me her little boy. Listen at me, sometimes I call her my little girl. Yes, when that woman go to kiss me, whole lighting thing, he is out of this world.

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0: And now a Pyropolis citizen describes the kind of people who ignore government quarantines.
1: These are people of the land, the common clay of the New West. 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

0: Bob, the ice in the cooler's all melted, and I'm too cheap and lazy to go to Camp Arctica, and the food is gonna spoil.
1: Tom, don't wig out. Let me give you another of my Playa Dust secrets. The natural high-alkali properties of Playa Dust, along with the rich phosphates of the 50,000-year-old fish crap in it, makes Playa Dust a natural food preservative.
0: Bob, you mean?
1: That's right, Tom. Just roll that side of bacon on those chicken breasts in a thick coating of Playa Dust, and they'll never go bad. See? Here's a pork chop I preserved with Playa Dust at the burn in 1998, and it's still good.
0: Gee, Bob, can I take a bite?
1: Sure, Tom. Go right ahead.
2: That rich, juicy goodness is marinated right through. 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

creation. 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

0: 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I don't know. Nobody really knows. I don't think he even knows until he plays it. 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
1: Radical self-expression. This is what makes a burn great. 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Got a crazy outfit? 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Got a crazy talent? Do it, yo. Be the best you want to be. Be the person you want to be. Just don't wreck anyone else's shit. Sorry for the swearing.
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0: If it looks good, you'll see it. 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But if it's real, you'll feel it.
1: When using the porta potties, be a man, not a kid. Hit the pot, not the lid. 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

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It must be great to be all the things you're not. 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

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And I didn't get a chance to say goodbye. 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

0: And now, a burner explains radical self-reliance.
1: Radical self-reliance. 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Don't expect other people to clothe you. 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This ain't no right for daycare. And sure, there'll be times that other people take care of you. There'll be times you take care of other people. But as long as everyone is ready to take care of themselves, this is a beautiful world. You're beautiful too.
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'Cause I'll do my homework diligently till we're both at least 100.

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1: Oh, decommodification. 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I don't know if you are, you're not someone I want to talk to. There's no corporate sponsorships, no ads, no handing out your flyers for the stupid party you're DJing at next week. 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Decommodification.
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since we have come, Katie Elder. Four brothers on the run, Katie Elder. 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Yes, we've reaped what we have sown, Katie Elder.

We'll try to make it right, Katie Elder. No more hiding in the night, Katie Elder. I vow it on your grave by all the things we never gave and mistakes that we all made, Katie Elder.

Griffin's Airy on K-Flip. The Griffin has hoarded tens of thousands of tunes in his lair. 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Griffin's Airy. 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

0: And now, a burner explains photography at Flipside.
1: Photography and video. You might be bringing your camera to Flipside. Just because this is an event where people feel they can express themselves freely, doesn't mean you can take pictures freely. For a lot of people, this is their one time of the year that they're able to let loose, and maybe they don't want that looseness on camera. Ask before you take any pictures of anyone. I know a few people who will punch you in the face if you take their picture without asking. I know some people who punch you in the face for getting them in the background of a photo. I know some people who would punch you in the face for drawing a caricature of them. What it comes down to is I know some pretty mean people. Photography and video rules also apply to social media, such as Facebook, Twitter, and the rest.
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my hand, or if you wanna strike me down in anger, here I stand.

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And if you want

The Piropolis Department of Fish and Wildlife states that they're pretty sure most of the flesh-eating leeches have been removed from the creek. A public service announcement from your friends at KFLIP.

we are to take. The mothers and fathers was murderers from the beginning. So the children couldn't do that. And if you're the you are taught the youth the truth from the beginning. And the youth will grow there. But if you teach the youth that crime is the best to live for, and they think it is right.

0: Yeah, man. Oh, Rasta is really for righteousness. Yeah. Red now.
1: Commander, you've rained on my glorious parade. For this, I'm sending everything I've got at you. But I won't let you have the satisfaction of catching me. I'm escaping. One place that hasn't been corrupted by capitalism. Space!

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0: And now a Pyropolis citizen describes the kind of people who ignore government quarantines.
1: These are people of the land, the common clay of the New West. 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
1: I ain't no joke, so you should get a pen and write yourself a little note so you don't forget again. 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
1: It's 10 p.m. Do you know where your parents are? 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

0: Come on, guys, let's move it.
1: So, happy with the way things are right now? Do you think we could do better as a community?
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First time we ever played San Quentin Prison, I talked to one of the trustees there that I guess in the Air Force we would call him a short-timer. I was in the Air Force for 20 years from 1950 to 54. He told me that day, he said, if you ever get to Shreveport, he asked me to call his mother for him and tell her to send him a picture of herself. This song came from that conversation. After 7 years behind these bars together,

KFlip would like to remind you, the following things are not consent. Costumes are not consent. A lack of clothing is not consent. Flirting is not consent. Changing your mind is not consent. Being in a relationship is not consent. If you have to convince them, it's not consent. Only an informed, sober, freely given, ongoing, enthusiastic hell yes is consent. Consent is hot. Assault is not. Know the difference. A public service message from your friends. Hell yes! At KFlip.

Why is marijuana not legal? Why is marijuana not legal? It's a natural plant that grows in the dirt. You know what's not natural? 80-year-old dudes with hard-ons. That's not natural, but we got pills for that. We're dedicating all our medical resources to keeping the old guys erect, but we're putting people in jail for smoking something that grows in the dirt. You know, we have more prescription drugs now. Every commercial on TV is a prescription drug ad. I can't watch

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Everything's mega meal, super size. 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

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Well, of course you are. That's why you should always take a radio. Because you never know when the band might get eaten by a roving gang of doomsday cultists. 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
1: Porta potties. Let's talk about poop, people. 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If you throw wet wipes in there, when the guys come to clean the porta potties for us, it clogs up the nozzles and we end up with crappy porta potties. 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If you bring butt wipes with you, bring a little Ziploc bag. After you wipe your butt, put it in the bag, put it in your pocket, bring it back to your camp, and then take it home with you. Once you take your poopy wipe home, I don't care what you do with it. It's between you and your poop wipe. If you throw your butt wipe in the porta potty, you're the butt wipe. Don't go hovering over the seat in a yoga pose and then getting poop and pee all over the place. I wouldn't go in a yoga studio and poop. Don't do yoga in the porta potty. It's not the place to align your chakra. I can understand doing that if it's already poop and pee all over it. But if you're the first person, you are setting off a horrific chain of events, my friend. If we all work together, going to the bathroom at Flipside doesn't have to be a horrible experience.
0: A public service message brought to you by your friends at K-Flip.

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2: And now, a burner explains personal boundaries.
3: Personal boundaries. This one I kind of wish I was sober for, because this is serious business. Just because you think your gift and your self-expression is hugging strangers, just be aware some strangers don't want to be hugged. If you haven't been to a burn event, let me warn you. You're gonna see some boobs and dong. Don't stare. Don't make rude comments. Don't make lascivious remarks. Do not touch the boobs and dongs. Unless they're your boobs and dongs. People may not be sober. You may not be sober. There's no excuse for touching boobs and dongs without permission. My roommate's having sex right now. I could walk in there and touch all sorts of boobs and dongs. I would be a horrible person for doing such a thing. No means no. It does not mean maybe. It does not mean come back later. It does not mean try a little harder. It does not mean maybe if I'm a little drunker. No. On the flip side, pun intended, if someone's making you uncomfortable, say no. Tell someone else, tell a ranger. Remember, radical self-expression does not mean they can cross your personal boundaries. I will fight to the death for your right to hang your boobs and dong out freely without fear of personal boundaries being crossed. Take care of yourself. And if you think one of your friends is too intoxicated to make good decisions, maybe you look out for them. Bring them back to your camp, put them to bed. Don't let them drink any more picklebacks. I think I said that really well.
2: A public service message brought to you by your friends at KFlip.

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Wish I was a kinder person, could see the other's pain. Not overreact, never judge, shrug off the spreading.

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Crazy Horse, the legend, those who bit off Custer's soul, they are dead, yet they are living with the great Geronimo.

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Then late in the Jurassic, his offspring won their wings and grew bird feet and remiges.

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Old Sportin' Live, giving you the stuff for the scare.

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1: Maybe we should just take the freeway or something. Let's go for it. Fuck it.

0: Hello, this is Colonel Burner here with a serious and very important announcement. It's about drum circles. Kids, I know they're addicting and they're tempting, but you must stay away. Because once they are amplified, the addiction becomes real and families are broken up over this. Please, please stay away from the drum circles. They're really bad.
1: This is Queeb. I'm a victim and a drum circle addict. I'm always an addict.
0: What got you hooked to these drum circles?
1: Well, my first encounter was at a Grateful Dead concert. At first, I was just clicking in time with the...
0: Snapping your fingers,
1: yes.
0: Clapping your hands.
1: Yes.
0: And then what happened?
1: Then the next thing I know, I was at the flea market and
0: It was in Berkeley, wasn't it?
1: Yes.
0: The Berkeley flea market. And you did what?
1: I bought a conga.
0: You bought a drum, you see? And then what do you know? What do you know? You're suddenly in some drum circle.
1: I was at
0: surrounded by hippies right there in Berkeley. And then the epiphany was, what happened?
1: The time passed away, and I realized that, you know, I wasn't getting on with my life. There were things in the world to do.
0: Your hands, were they bloody? Your fingers, they were sore and blistered, weren't they?
1: I taped them up. And,
0: yes, you tried the tape, but that didn't work. All right. Thank you very much for sharing. Please, folks, stay away from the drum circles. They're dangerous. They're abusive. Your children will thank you.
2: Hey, gang, I think today's kids are peppered in this.
3: Right on.
2: I think we ought to take this to Harlem, put a little soul in it, and bring it on down to the bone.
4: All right.
2: Yeah. Give me some, band.

0: Bob, the ice in the cooler's all melted, and I'm too cheap and lazy to go to Camp Arctica, and the food is gonna spoil.
1: Tom, don't wig out. Let me give you another of my Playa Dust secrets. The natural high alkali properties of Playa Dust, along with the rich phosphates of the 50,000-year-old fish crap in it, makes Playa Dust a natural food preservative.
0: Bob, you mean?
1: That's right, Tom. Just roll that side of bacon on those chicken breasts and a thick coating of Playa Dust, and they'll never go bad. See? Here's a pork chop I preserved with Playa Dust at the burn in 1998, and it's still good.
0: Gee, Bob, can I take a bite?
1: Sure, Tom. Go right ahead.
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0: Griffin's Airy on KFlip. The Griffin has hoarded tens of thousands of tunes in his lair. 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
1: You. Politics.
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1: Art. Politics. 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
1: You.
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1: Art.
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1: Politics.
2: You.
1: Art.
2: Music.
1: Art.
2: You.
1: Politics.
2: You.
1: Music.
2: You.
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evening, everybody, and welcome to Friday. I can't turn this down here. Okay, whatever. It's just loud in my ears. There we go. Hi, welcome to Friday. This is K-Flip's Friday Night Takeover, the Shouting Fire Airwaves, for those of you that weren't aware. We do this thing every couple weeks, take over and play a bunch of music, basically however we want, and they just keep letting us do it. So, I'm starting things off. I was going to do a whole thing 2 weeks ago about summer and how great summer is, and you know, it's like we're celebrating summer, the fun parts of summer. And the reality is that here in Texas, or at least in the central part of Texas, which we like to call Satan's armpit, it's been nothing but hot and 100 degrees for just weeks, and we're all just kind of sick of summer. So technically the astronomical end of summer is September 22nd, or metrological summer is September 22nd, but they lie, because we'll probably still be in the hundreds through October. But I'm going to say goodbye to summer anyway. I like summer, and I enjoy summer, but yeah, it's time that we just say, see you later. Come back another day. Like, you know, a year from now would be great. So that's the idea. That's what this show is all about. We're just going to play summery music and stuff that I think is cool, and hope you like it. So I'm going to shut up and get out of the way and enjoy your music. Enjoy your Friday. Happy. Welcome to the weekend.

death. 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

0: What's your name? Name is K-Flip. KFlipCamp.org. Who's asking? I am. Hey, ooh, wow, that's a little hot. So, hey, welcome to the first set of my little juice box thingy. We started, well, that last one was David Bowie and James Brown mashup called Hot Fame. Before that was the Royal Pacific Orchestra doing Dead End of Cool. All Day Music by War was in there. That funky little groove track that just before all of that was Don't Trust a Thought by Mind Chatter. And we started things off with an extended mix of Kool & the Gang's Summer Madness. Because it's been Summer Madness here in Austin. And, like, no kidding, the forecast for the next 7 days is, like, 103 tomorrow, 101, 100. I think we get down to, like, screams down to 97 on Friday. So I got that to look forward to. And you got more stuff to look forward to, like music and stuff like that. I got some more stuff to come up. Stick around.
1: It's summertime.

I was once out strolling one very hot summer's day, when I thought I'd lay myself down to rest in a big field of tall grass. I lay there in the sun and felt it caressing my face as I fell asleep and dreamed. I dreamed I was in a Hollywood movie, and that I was the star of the movie. This really blew my mind, the fact that me, an overfed, long-haired, leaping gnome, should be the star of a Hollywood movie. But there I was. I was taken to a place, the Hall of the Mountain King.

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1: What's the weather like out there? It's hot. Damn hot. 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It's damn hot.
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Hope you're enjoying your Friday. We're saluting the... We're saying goodbye to summer, even though technically summer's around for probably another month. But we're saying goodbye now because we're ready to say goodbye now. And so that's what we're doing. Yeah, so we've got a... I'm going to call it a Russian roulette guacamole that Bossy Spice put a red jalapeno in. But so far, after three samples, I haven't had any problems. So I'm thinking it's still there. And let's see. Coming up in an hour, we're going to have Pop-Tart and Modine doing the whole thing. But they didn't tell us what they were doing. So you'll be just as surprised as we are. And then we'll be doing some other hilarity after that. So stick around. More music to come. Let's enjoy your weekend, shall we?

Holly came from Miami, FLA. 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Plucked her eyebrows on the way. Shaved her legs and then he was a she. She says, hey babe, take a walk on the wild side. Said, hey honey, take a walk on the wild side.

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But she never lost the head

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New York City is the place where the city be.

0: All right. We interrupt this mellow vibe because Popcorn's plugging in something that we don't really know what it does. It's got a power cord, and it goes into a box, and the box has a switch with a light, and a single dial, and then it connects with an RCA plug out. And I don't really know what it is. Is it a voltage meter? Did you get zapped? Okay. So we're actually testing it by hooking it up to a voltmeter and not plugging directly into the soundboard. Wait.
1: Okay, so, now I got the voltmeter on. So let me stand it up here so I can see. All right, yeah, we didn't feel like it was a good idea to just plug it straight into the station.
0: Yeah.
1: Okay, so it's on. So we can turn it from zero to seven, even though the dial goes to nine, but it stops turning at seven. So
0: okay.
1: So there's no voltage coming through.
0: So then seven technically is 10.
1: I guess seven is 10. So it's kind of a dog ear dial.
0: Yeah. Okay.
1: Okay. Here we go.
0: He's got the probes on the little RCA connector.
1: This is 0 volts.
0: Okay.
1: So then at first, I thought it said 50 volts, but I don't think that's right. So, and RCA like audio is like really quiet. Like it's this is millivolts. So yeah, that's millivolts.
0: Are you seeing millivolts?
1: You're
0: getting power.
1: I'm actually seeing millivolts. So it's there's power in here. I think we can plug it in.
0: to what?
1: The station. Come on, let's do it. What are you scared of?
2: What do I plug it into, right?
0: Yeah.
2: You're like, what do I physically plug it into?
0: There is a...
2: Okay, hold on.
0: You could plug in a couple of inputs into one of the channels. Like RCA to... Yeah, like a quarter-inch to RCA adapter.
2: Yeah, yeah.
0: Like what I have for me here.
2: Okay, I'm going to put this in front of your face.
0: Okay, no problem. It's set to zero. Did you set that way?
2: Yeah, of course, because you plug in stuff. You want to set it to zero.
0: Exactly. It's got what's the little clamp thing on it for? Like a test probe or something is what it should be. Maybe that's what it is. There's a test probe that comes with this.
2: We don't have the right plug we can plug it into yet. So we gotta go to commercial break. I gotta get something.
0: Commercial break. Well, wait. No, you can just unplug one of those, right?
2: What?
0: You can unplug one of those. What can you unplug? The effects end? Hey, one,
2: yeah.
0: Two? Yeah, okay, so that still works. Okay, so now, yeah, okay, so there you go. So, okay, this is that's channel 7.
2: Channel 7.
0: And it's mute. Okay, you've got it. Okay. Congratulations, you developed hum.
2: We changed the thing.
0: That sounds like 60 cycle hum. That sounds like power.
2: Which K-Flip now has its own 60 hertz cycle hum generator.
0: So if we're ever like if it's ever too quiet, we could just turn this on and it just it's the sound of home.
2: And the great thing is, well, I'm kind of sad about that actually.
0: What?
2: I wanted it to do something.
0: I mean, it's got a clamp on it to hold a probe. So I'm thinking what you've got here is a weird, like, I think this is a connector that goes to a probe, and there's no probe. But I think if you took a picture of it and let the Googles, analyze it, you might get something.
2: I'm disappointed.
0: It makes noise! It makes cool noise! That's something.
1: But, you know, 60 hertz hum? K-Flip has plenty of.
0: We got a lot of that already.
1: We don't need any more. we got that in spades, man. Anyway, I got this from my parents. It was part of the things that we uncovered in the move, and I like held it out. And I'm like, hey, what is this thing? And they're like, I don't know what that thing is.
0: Oh my god!
1: I'm like, can I have it? And they're like, yes. Anyway.
0: So it definitely is a means of distributing power to something, but yeah. For what purpose?
1: Actually, I think the next step of this whole thing was we should just take it apart and see what's inside of it.
0: Yeah, maybe unplug it first.
3: Well,
0: just,
3: yeah.
0: Just say it.
3: Yeah.
1: Nope. I have no oscilloscope.
0: Most people don't.
1: Yeah. But, you know, I know somebody who does. That probably so.
0: Hook it up to his oscilloscope?
1: Yeah, you can hook things up to oscilloscope.
0: Yeah, but it's just going to show you a 60 hertz spike. That's all it's going to see is 60 hertz. Boom. Spike. 60
1: well,
0: hertz.
1: But the thing that this thing was generating might be way too high frequency or low frequency for us to hear.
0: Were there dogs squealing outside? Did I miss that?
1: I didn't hear any dogs squealing.
0: Oh, damn it. I was hoping it was something cool like that.
1: So?
0: Dolphins in the Gulf, like, freaking out.
1: That's terrible.
0: I really hope they don't sound that way.
1: They don't.
0: Trust all right. Well,
1: okay. Well, that was a good experiment. Thanks for breaking in.
0: No problem. We'll still, you know, we'll keep exploring this, I'm sure.
1: Keep exploring.
0: All right. Back to some music.

Well, that's going to do it for me. That's a couple of hours of summer music. Kind of get us in the mood to say bon voyage to summer, even though we probably got another 30 days of 100-degree plus weather. We'll just deal. You know, that's the thing. At least it's music that makes you feel good and not, you know, dealing with flop sweat or something. So, my name is The Judge. I am out of here. I'm going to start this song, and then Pop-Tart is up next with the whole thing. So stick around, drink your water, take care of yourselves. Glory to Ukraine. Fuck Donald Trump. I'll see you in a couple weeks.